every now and then, I think you might like to hear something from us. Nice and easy. But there's just one thing, you see. We never, ever do nothing nice and easy. We always do it nice and rough. But we're going to take the beginning of this song and do it easy. But then we're going to do the finish.

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This is Thomas Thunson's Revenge.

walk on the quiet side late in the day. Don't mean to get in anybody's way. The gods seem willing, sun's in the sky. Old crows cawing as the straight crows fly. There was a time when love was the law. There was a time for the tooth and the claw. Last rites given, no holds barred. Heaven Express on my

of evening on sacred ground. Ghosts of fathers pushing moonbeams round. Big cats prowling inside your head. They left for China, better left than dead. Let me draw the jungle line. I won't cross yours if you don't cross mine.

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Last rites given, no holds barred. Heaven Express on my credit card. Living Mountain's gonna shake that town. Big Mother calling you from underground.

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He's not letting up at all. 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

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Yes?

0: 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Ever. Ever.
1: It's more Hull, actually.
2: What did I say?
1: Hull. It's Hull. As in Hulls.
2: Andy Warhol.
1: What? Andy Warhol. Andy Warhol. 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

Yes, sir. 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Mr. Ted Nugent, ladies and gentlemen. Done sneaked out of the back on us here. Woo! I'm ready! Are y'all... How about a Molly Hatchet? Let's hear from Molly Hatchet Dogs right here. Thank you. I ain't gonna tell you who this song's by or nothing. I'm just gonna let you guess. Here it is.

I started when I was 13, and I had saw some people smoking pot, and I bought myself a nickel bag, and I went behind my building and sat on a bench all by myself, and I smoked that bag, you know, until I finally got high. I started with pot because I was curious, and at that time I was having problems with my family. I remember on one trip, I was at a party, and I got very sick from speed, from meth, and I used to shoot it in my spine. I also used to shoot acid in my spine, and I had too much. I was building a big thing up over a week, and I got sick, and I tried to commit suicide.

I was so sensitive, you know, like ever my family, there was so much going on in my family, you know, every little thing bothered me. When I started using drugs, like, I just didn't care. Nothing bothered me, nothing hurt me, you know, I didn't feel anything. And, like, I, you know, I didn't care if I lived or died, so I didn't care if I used, you know, shot dope or if I took an OD or what. I was so unhappy, like, I felt so unworthy, you know. From the time I was growing up, I think, like, I have two older sisters, they're twins, you know. The three of us used to compete for my father's love, and I always felt like he loved them more than he loved. Like, he used to tell me this, you know. Like, he used to say all the time, you're unworthy, you're not as good looking as your sisters, you're not this like your sisters, you know. You're never gonna be anything, no one's ever gonna love you. He was a rabbi, and there was a lot of pressure, you know.

Yeah, I never felt much like I was much of anything in my whole life. I was looking for love somewhere, and I wasn't getting it anywhere. But I was never happy. I always felt on the outside. Actually, as much as I would like to deny the fact that pot was the beginning of my usage of drugs, I mean, it's there as a fact. It was the beginning of my using of drugs. It was the first thing I touched in the drug field. I was told it was innocent by everybody that surrounded me, people that I looked up to as intellectuals and smart people. And they told me there was nothing wrong with pot. You would never graduate to anything else. Now I can walk up the street here about a block and see these same people, as intellectual as I thought they were, using heroin. I can't see myself ever using it again.

One morning it was drizzling rain. Fighting and trouble are my middle name. I was raised in the canebrake by an old mama lion. Can't no high-toned woman make me walk the line. You load